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Q94.7. They're coming to Dallas. It's Rush. Going to spend 4 days there. Follow the set list and see how different they are from the four shows they did out in L.A. Rush.

Q947. I'm Dr. John. 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
1: Happy Father's Day to all the dads. I'm Dr. John. 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

Q94.7, home of Commercial Free Mondays and the Big Mad Morning Show. Going into the vault for this one. This is a Led Zeppelin song done by Stone Temple Pilots. Dad, deep cut for you.

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2: 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Kenny Chesney. Lainey Wilson. 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

Q94.7, Oklahoma's classic rock. Hey there, I'm Dr. John. Sunday night, Father's Day. Promised you another cut from the vault, a deep cut for Dad's Day. Another one from Van Halen here, Unchained.

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1: Great White, Once Bitten, Twice Shy. I'm Dr. John. Thanks for having us on. We all know that the Sphere has done some incredible shows. The Eagles had a big run there. Fish has played there. The Wizard of Oz has been there. And the Rocky Horror Picture Show is coming to the Sphere. That's right. You can do the time warp again at the Sphere with the Wizard of Oz taking in over $400 million at the Sphere. It was announced this past week that a new version of the Rocky Horror Picture Show is heading to the Sphere next year in 2027. Wasn't revealed how the cult classic would be edited to adapt to the venue, but that's going to be happening next year. And I can remember the days back, when I was a teenager, I think, we used to go to midnight showings of the Rocky Horror Picture Show. And I wonder if when they do it at the Sphere, you'll be able to throw toast around.
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1: 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How you doing? Happy Father's Day. How about some Sublime? How about some cash? $2,500 could be yours tomorrow morning at 8 a.m. Listen for the keyword.

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94.7. Welcome to the summer of 2026. Officially, it arrived early this morning. Tom Petty now and the Heartbreakers, another deep cut. This is Breakdown. This is the song that in concert did some jamming on, and it would go on for, 10, 15 minutes or more.

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1: Queen and David Bowie, Under Pressure. I'm Dr. John. Coming up this hour, we're going to play you the Foo Fighters. We'll do Led Zeppelin, a great Led Zeppelin song from The Vault. Play a Foreigner. We're going to be touring with Lynyrd Skynyrd throughout the summer. And we'll even get to Billy Squier. So you want to hear all those? Don't go anywhere. 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

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Deep Cuts for Dad all weekend, right up to midnight tonight. 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
1: 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I don't know what it ended up going for, but handwritten lyrics from Jimi Hendrix's Room Full of Mirrors song was put up for auction for the first time this week. The auction ended just the other day. I'd like to find out. Highest bid when I heard about it was over $10,000.

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1: Hope you had a tremendous weekend. Happy Father's Day to all the dads out there listening. Doc Reno officially back on the J-O-B on the third shift on this Monday morning. It's the Red Eye Rock Lounge radio show. As we get things rolling, it's Pink Floyd.

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0: 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You know, thousands of items get left behind by passengers in Uber every year. So now the rideshare company is out with a list of the Lost and Found Index. And they also have a ranking for the most forgetful cities in the U.S. Your top three, Chicago, you are number three. Miami at number two. And New York City is at number one.
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0: 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Hey, if you're a fan of comedies, listen to this. The average person burns about 0.19 calories a minute when they're laughing a lot. And that comes out to about 17 calories during a standard 90-minute comedy movie. So not really a lot, but still.
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1: I just found out tonight the tallest building in Wyoming is a 11-story office building in Cheyenne, 148 feet tall. That's it in the entire state. 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
1: Now you can get on with your day when we give you completely useless information, but for some odd reason we feel you need to know it. 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
1: Billy Idol back in Las Vegas starting on August 28th. A quick week residency details on his website here. It is time for the part of the program we like to call Now You Can Get On With Your Day. This is when we give you completely useless information, but for some odd reason, I feel you need to know this today. And today we're going to talk about Jurassic Park, because some of the raptor sound effects in Jurassic Park were created from audio samples of tortoises having sex. It's true. It's damn true. That's right. Some of the raptor sound effects in Jurassic Park were created from audio samples of tortoises having sex. We just found this out. And now you can get on with your day.
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3: 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So Chesney, Lainey Wilson, Major Lazer, Muse.

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0: 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Text us anytime you'd like, BMMS, and whatever you'd like to say to 82945. I'm a fan of this book series called Dungeon Crawler Carl.
1: Yeah.
0: And they announced over the weekend that the television series is now greenlit and will be featured on Peacock. For those who don't know, it is a 9-part book series about a sudden alien invasion, wiping out most of humanity, and the survivors have to do really horrible things to survive.
1: Okay.
0: And you fight crack-addicted llamas. Prostitutes literally rain from the sky. There's little gremlins that shoot barbs out of their skin, and it's all led by a guy from the Coast Guard and a talking cat.
1: Nice.
2: Now, you love this book series.
0: Oh, my gosh, yeah. I've almost finished the third one.
2: Is this the thing that's going to get you to subscribe to Peacock finally?
0: No, but I'll definitely borrow.
2: Oh, okay.
1: Yeah. I don't have the Peacock, but Lindsay does, right?
2: Yeah.
0: That I'll borrow from someone else. And it'll eventually make it over. It's going to be huge.
1: Mm-hmm.
0: I think it's going to be Game of Thrones-esque huge.
1: Really?
0: Oh, yeah.
1: Okay.
0: Yeah. The storyline, the characters, the evolution, it's not boring.
1: Okay.

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1: Florida man breaks into store through ceiling, steals stacks and stacks of lottery tickets. This seems to be trending.
0: It shouldn't if you do any research about this topic.
1: Always get caught.
2: No, they're tracked.
0: They're tracked.
1: Mm. Ah, yes.
0: The so you can't cash them in.
1: Yes, yes. This happened in Bradenton, Florida, where 46-year-old Brian Jones was caught on surveillance video lowering himself through a ceiling vent into Bud's Mini Mart late Sunday night, triggering the store's security system the moment he touched down. He spent less than 10 minutes inside grabbing handfuls of cigarettes, stacks of lottery tickets, alcohol, and bologna and cheese slices.
2: Got bees and bologna.
1: He was hungry too. Police spotted him a short time later near the store, enthusiastically scratching his freshly acquired and unpaid for lottery tickets while carrying a backpack full of smokes. Officers noted that the only thing he apparently didn't steal was some good luck. He was charged with burglary of a structure and criminal mischief. Yeah.
2: I wonder if any of his scratchers hit, the ones that he was able to scratch before he got caught.
0: Wouldn't have mattered.
2: Well, I know it wouldn't matter.
0: The moment he stole them, they were just paper.
2: I'm just curious.
0: Of course, he was trying to sell them, right? He was going to try and sell them to people. But if I buy it, let's say he was like, you want to buy a watch? I would buy it. And if it scored and it didn't pay, I'd be like, I bought it from Gaylord.
1: Yeah.
0: Immediately, I'd be pointing towards him.
1: 100%.
0: Because I don't, maybe it's just me. But if I'm at the mall or whatever and somebody approaches me and wants to offer anything to sale for me, I'm like, no thanks.
1: Mm-hmm.
2: Right.
0: No thanks.
2: Right. I don't know. Those guys that come into the bar that sell the steaks, they get a pretty good deal.
0: No, you guys have already said you don't want to eat dog.
2: Right. Ooh, so it came straight from the store. Look, it got great value on it. It's mine.
0: You should not buy meat. I'm going to say this, and this is going to feel really crazy. I know, because I'm insane. You shouldn't buy meat in the bar.
2: I do it. I don't mind. I mean, I don't because I usually spend my money on drinks, but I see other people do it. And I've had you know, random bar meat before.
1: Yeah, you did.
0: Yeah, you have.
1: Yeah, she's a nice lady.
0: Yeah. Anything once.
2: But yeah, somebody's like, hey, here's a ribeye. Have that. And I'm like,
0: here's a ribeye.
1: Yeah, he was gifted one once.
2: Gifted
1: I saw
2: it. That was a big steak, too.
0: Listen. He's been gifted so many motorcycles, plural.
1: Mm-hmm.
2: It's not easy being me.
0: No, I know. So when you're like, he was gifted a ribeye, that means zero.
1: True.
0: On the scale of things he's been given, that actually sucks.
1: Yeah.
2: Right. But it was really good, though. I cooked that sumbitch up right. And it was,
0: yeah, dog's tasty. Good.
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Q94.7, Oklahoma's classic rock on a commercial-free Monday where we just keep Father's Day going, right? It's a gift to you. 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So tonight at the Stockyard City, the Great Race is rolling in. The Great Race will make an exciting stop in Stockyard City, Oklahoma, bringing a one-of-a-kind automotive celebration to one of the most iconic districts in the state. And the entire community is invited. It is free to attend tonight. And it looks like the weather will be pretty clear. So come on out this year. 130 classic cars will roll into Stockyard City, arriving 1 minute apart and lining Exchange Avenue in a moving display of automotive history. So come on out, bring the kids, mark your calendar tonight, join the Exchange Avenue as the Great Race rolls in.

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6: Good morning, Corbin. What a day to follow up Father's Day with. It's National Stupid Guy Thing Day.
5: I don't even know what that means.
6: I didn't either. But it says that it pokes fun at those silly, clueless moments many men experience now and then.
7: Put boobs in front of their face?
6: No, a playful chance to call them out on the harmless mistakes they make. Like forgetting an anniversary or attempting a DIY project that turns into a disaster.
5: You mean making fun of.
6: Yes,
5: this would never fly
6: exactly.
5: The other way.
6: Yeah, no,
7: you can't
6: it wouldn't.
7: Do that to women.
6: It wouldn't. I feel
7: y'all
6: like this is horrible.
7: Yeah.
5: You can't open a jar of pickles.
6: Right. Like, we're going to celebrate you yesterday, and then today we're going to make fun of you.
5: It's wild.
6: It's a slap in the face for sure.
5: Yeah. Well, thank goodness everybody takes those day ofs very seriously.
6: All right.

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1: Woman pulls a loaded weapon out of her vagina during a traffic stop.
2: Is it nine?
0: Talented.
1: This comes out of Brazil, where a man and a woman were on their motor scooter buzzing around town last week, and they got pulled over by military police. And they start talking to the two, and they start searching the people. And that's when the woman slowly extracts a loaded 9mm from her prison pocket right
0: wow.
1: there in front of the cops. It was a Taurus PT-92. So it's a good-sized pistol, okay? By the way, this pistol did have two live rounds in it.
0: Oh, my goodness. Mm-hmm.
1: The woman's little man friend told the police that they were out looking for a dude that's accused of robbing his mother. And I guess he insulted the cops at the same time during the traffic stop. They went ahead and busted him. They got him for driving without a valid driver's license. They went ahead and towed the motorcycle in. And they took both of them to jail. And they logged the sticky pistol. Mm-hmm. There you go. In as evidence.
2: 2 pounds.
1: 2 pounds is how much that pistol weighs. It's a good size. It's a good size pistol, too.
2: Yeah, it's from tip to tip.
1: Yeah.
2: It's 8.5 inches.
1: Yeah, and she bit the whole thing in there.
2: I mean, I don't know.
1: From the video I saw, I was
2: here's
1: like,
2: the thing. The video, it's not like she's in a shooting competition and you see it on her side waist and you see her unholster it.
1: Right.
2: So, it was more in her pants.
1: She was wearing a dress.
2: Okay, it was in her underwear.
1: Either way, it was holstered in a non-traditional holster.
0: Yeah.
2: Fair and well, for you.
1: Right.
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Hey, you want to go see the Scorpions in Vegas? I'll send you there. They're going to be playing with Buck Cherry. I'm going to hook you up, man. Flight, hotel, ground transportation, of course, tickets to the show. It's happening in September. How do you get in on that? 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
2: Good morning, Corbin. This has got to be probably the most retarded thing I've ever seen in my life. But do you guys reward yourself for good behavior?
0: No, I'm not five.
1: Right? I would disagree, and I think we all do, because you make something like the statement of, I deserve this.
2: Right. You got yourself a new bag, or, you know, a new video game.
1: Bought myself
2: golf club.
1: A Father's Day gift. Yeah. Bought myself a birthday gift.
0: Okay.
2: Yeah, sometimes
1: I've
2: that's
1: worked
2: because,
1: hard.
2: Yeah.
1: I deserve this.
2: I get that. Well, there's this article out there that says adults are rewarding themselves with gold stars. Much like a goddamn 5-year-old.
0: Yeah, that's more 5-year-old.
2: Yeah, yeah.
1: Well, I can get my head there for, like, if you're trying to save up and you can't put a bunch of money together, like, hey, I want a bag of burgers. Then after my fifth star, I go ahead and buy the bag of burgers.
2: Okay.
1: It's a reward system. That's how people work really well.
2: Yeah, they say the examples they give are like going to the gym and staying sober and even for avoiding their exes. Bam, bam, bam. I'm like, really? Have we gotten this far in society where we're gold starring ourselves because we're so friggin' fragile?
1: I mean, there's daily goal charts. I don't think that that's that wild.
0: For a 5-year-old, there are. But yeah. Okay.
2: You
0: but what
2: and me,
0: is
2: Lindsay,
0: it?
2: Same page.
0: Yeah,
2: gotcha.
0: So what is it? You stay away from your ex for five...
2: Ooh, I got a gold star today.
0: Right. And if you do it 5 times, you get a hooker or what?
2: I don't know. It's just like, get out of here. I didn't even make it through the...

0: You know, I mean, people complain to me all the time. Man, y'all play too many commercials. Well, we fixed it. 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
1: Woman killed in failed bungee jump. I sent you the video so you could see this. Officials in Brazil say a 21-year-old woman died after being thrown from a bridge without properly attached to the bungee cord. Oh. Video is circulating online that shows the unidentified victim wearing a helmet with her arms outstretched, standing near the edge of a cliff. Three men can be seen lifting her and throwing her into the air before she plunges to earth. According to the government, three suspects have been arrested on homicide charges as police investigate the circumstances of the woman's fatal fall. This type of thing is why I don't do extreme things in other countries.
2: Mm-hmm.
0: I don't think there's a bungee cord attached, sir.
2: There's nothing there.
0: They just threw her off a bridge. Oh, God.
1: But you pay for, you're like, hey, they're going to do bungee. You're like, I'm on vacation.
2: And all these people are watching.
1: Yeah, because it's a new thing.
2: Yeah.
1: Worst TripAdvisor review ever now.
0: Oh, no, thank you.
1: It is horrifying. Yeah. Imagine your kid goes on vacation or your friend's on vacation. We're going to Brazil. And you're like, yeah. Like I texted a friend yesterday or Friday. Didn't hear back till yesterday. Like, oh, I'm in Africa. And I was like, well, okay, yeah. That's something I'll never probably write.
0: That's cool.
1: People go on vacation, and you're like, oh, I saw you were going to Brazil. Have fun. And then they never get the text because they got thrown off a bridge.
2: Yeah.
0: All because choice. They wanted to go bungee jumping, have a little fun on their vacation.
1: Brazil's a wild place.
0: Mm-hmm.
1: So we're assuming there was a service, it was paid for, and they didn't complete it.
0: Right, right.
1: There is crime there. There's a great video online of a guy in Brazil, and he's documenting, and he's walking through this part of Brazil, I forget the name of it, that's known to be really dangerous, and a local stops him, and the guy's filming it, and the local stops him and goes to the other guys, says something in Portuguese, telling them to move on, and the guy's like, no, I'm going with him. He's like, no, you don't. They're going to rob you. This is what they do. They take people down through here, and then they rob. Like, yeah, yeah. Crazy, man.
0: Yeah, yeah. I just go to Brazil for the butt competition. That's it.
1: Even then, they're looking for you.
0: Right.
2: They had one job. Attach the freaking safety
1: rope.
2: Or
1: it wasn't their job, and their job's the throwers.
0: Right, right. They just assumed that it was attached.
1: Right? Maybe it was their first day. My kids like to do that thing where they do they attach you and you do the climbing on top.
2: It's, oh, yeah.
1: Like trampoline parks and things like that.
0: Yeah.
1: And they always show some, you know, pimple-faced kid putting them in the holster thing. And I always stand right there. And I'm like, I don't know, man.
0: Right?
1: I remember being that age and working at a pizza shop and not caring.
0: Yeah, but if it makes you feel any better, those places, they have the safety nets underneath, right?
1: No.
0: Not at all?
1: No.
0: You would think they would.
1: No.
0: Because why? Those things fail, you know? Harnesses break, carabiners break.
1: Yeah.
0: Yeah.
1: I'm sure they follow all the rules and regulations to stay within compliance.
0: Mm-hmm.
1: With that being said, things fail.
2: Yeah.
1: It's a crazy world. Screws falling out all over the place.
0: True.
1: Planes falling out of the sky. It happens. But I'm always like right there going, am I making a good parental decision right now to let a prepubescent individual strap my child into something and then attach it to the rope and going, good luck?
0: Yeah, that's what we do.
1: You learn adversity.
2: All right.
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0: 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We love hearing from you guys, and we love the way you can do it because you can just send us a message. You don't even have to do it right now. Mm-hmm. You can do it later using the TalkBack mic on the iHeartRadio app. And TSA is warning people that are going to the World Cup from other countries to not bring ranch through TSA.
1: They're
0: experiencing ranch, yeah. And they're just dumbfounded with how good it is.
2: My girl and I, we celebrated our anniversary yesterday, and we went to the Outback, right? And, of course, she poses the question of, why is ranch at restaurants so much better than in the bottle at the grocery store? And I said, I know. Imagine all those disappointed foreigners who were going out and getting ranch at these restaurants. They're like, oh, that's amazing. Mm-hmm. They're dipping all the deep fried everything's in it. And then I did see a TikTok where somebody went to the grocery store and got a big old, like half gallon size of Hidden Valley. And I'm like, ooh, they're going to be disappointed when they get home. They're going to be so excited. They're going to tell all their foreign friends. They're like, you got to try the ranch. And then they're like, okay.
0: Now, Lighthouse Brand's pretty good.
2: Yeah.
0: Yeah, but it's in the cold section, so you know it ain't cheap.
2: Yeah, that makes sense. It's made out of real dairy.
0: Right. Because that's the one we buy. Because I can't do Hidden Valley.
1: Yeah. I don't buy
0: unless I make it on my own.
1: I don't buy it. I just make my own.
2: Oh yeah, with the packets or whatever.
0: Oh yeah.
1: No.
2: Yeah. Well.
0: I get it. Bougie. So,
1: yes.
0: Well, when you're in your reading room, got to have the real stuff.
1: Yeah.
0: What do you use? Sour cream or do you use go the old school buttermilk and all that other stuff?
1: Duke's buttermilk. Just a little sour cream in there, for thickness, and a little lemon.
0: And you buy all the herbs and chop them up and do all that.
1: Yeah, yeah.
0: It's a lot of work.
1: It is, but it's worth it.
0: I don't know. That's like growing tomatoes to save 10 cents.

0: 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No commercials on Monday, so you're welcome. 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
1: Over versus under toilet paper debate has been settled.
2: Yeah, everybody knows it goes over.
1: There are two types of people that we know of in the world. Over, where you hang the toilet paper over, and then those that let it pull from underneath, so it's closer to the wall. Mm-hmm. Why do you say it so?
3: It's over.
1: Why do you say it so negatively? Like you're. Mm-hmm.
3: Okay. That's not how it's supposed to be done, and I feel like in this study it says it is supposed to be under.
1: So for you, why is under bad? For full disclosure, I don't have a preference. I think both work completely fine. But why for you is under make logical sense?
3: Because when you do pull under, I feel like it just keeps on going. It never stops. So when it's over, you take just as much as you need. And you're not getting any extra.
1: Because I feel like when it's under, it's easier for me to pull what I like. Like pull what I need. When it's over, it does what you just described.
3: Not for me. It's easier to pull what I need when it's over.
2: Yeah. When it's under, that's when you get like one square at a time. At least that's my experiences anyway. When it's over, it's a little bit more liberty. You can pull what you need. You're not pull, rip, pull, rip. Pull, rip. God damn it. Now I've got a fistful of toilet paper.
3: Right.
2: And 17 different sheets.
1: So this is what I just Googled the argument. The argument for over, it's cleaner, easier, and the believed, quote, intended way.
3: Yeah.
2: Well.
1: And then the under is it's harder to accidentally unroll. Pets and toddlers are less likely to spin the roll onto the floor. The sheets stay closer to the wall so it can look tidier. In a small bathroom, it keeps the roll from dangling outward. And if your holder is loose or cheap, under can sometimes feel more controlled. It's best for cat owners, toddler houses, things like that.
3: I will say for cat owners, yes, I agree. Under.
2: So, but doesn't the patent for toilet paper say it's supposed to go over?
3: I think it does.
2: I think it does, too.
3: And I think, personally, it looks better when it's over.
2: It does.
3: Mm-hmm.
1: I have never read the patent for toilet paper. So I'm not sure. Typically don't go searching patents for.
2: Well, this has been a long, heated debate forever.
1: I got it right here.
2: And that's why I looked it up. And it's like, yes, it's supposed to go over.
1: In 1891, Seth Wheeler, name we probably should all know.
2: Right? Thank goodness. Give that man a handshake.
1: Nope. Like, he didn't invent it because he already had something figured out.
3: Yeah.
1: The paper hanging over, the visible sheet comes down from the front top side of the roll, not from behind it. According to the U.S. patent number 465,588, issued December 22nd, 1891.
2: Yes.
1: The patent text itself does not say hanging it over.
2: That's how he designed it, though.
1: But it doesn't say that. It's a patent for the roll design and perforation separation method.
2: Mm-hmm.
1: The drawing shows over, but the claim is about how the sheets tear apart. Wheeler had other toilet paper related patents during and drawings that showed different orientations. So using the patent as the legal proof is not good grounds to stand on. Over people love this argument. Yes.
2: Yes, we do.
1: Well, good news, scientists have figured it out. The folks at the microbiology department at the UK's University of Leicester say that somewhat counterintuitive underposition is more hygienic and effective.
4: Fool this man.
1: So Lindsay prediction did not land. Despite the 1800s patent showing the roll in more of a natural seeming over orientation, for the under position, there is less likely to be whole roll contamination.
4: Dum, dum, dum.
2: Ah.
1: That's because handling of the toilet roll from the over position requires the user to employ two hands to extract a square after doing one's business, per the microbiologist. One hand is used to hold the roll in place so it doesn't keep spinning forward and depositing too much paper, while the other takes the next segment. On the other hand, the under method allows bathroom users to pin sheets against the toilet wall and tear them off with the same hand without having too much the exterior roll.
2: Well, so, there's an easy fix for that. Don't get crap on your hands.
3: Ew.
1: Well, I think it's more in general, just the regular bacteria on your hands, right? Mm-hmm. I hate those toilet paper rolls that are just one, there's just one thing. It looks like an L, right?
2: Oh, right.
1: And you go to grab it and it spins and it shoots across the floor.
3: Yeah.
1: If anything, you installed it wrong. You put the closed in on the other side.
3: Right.
1: But it has been settled, so no more arguments. The scientists have spoken.
3: Hmm. Yeah.
1: I just can't wait for this other scientist who's like, well, I did my own research.
3: They're going to find his body in the woods.
2: Right. The single gunshot wound to the back of the head. Oh, it was suicide. Right.
1: How's this from have spoken.
3: Hmm. Yeah.
1: I just can't wait for this other scientist who's like, well, I did my own research.
3: They're going to find his body in the woods.
2: Right. The single gunshot wound to the back of the head. Oh, it was suicide. Right.
1: How's this from for under?
2: Right. Yeah. Surrounded by Charmin.
3: Get out of here. Scott.
1: Babe, how was your day at work? Oh, man.
2: We had a breakthrough.
1: We Get out the good silverware. We had a breakthrough.
2: In the toilet paper world, a breakthrough is not a good thing.
1: No, they probably use different terminology.
2: Yeah,
1: you're right.
2: Right.
1: We

0: Wiped it clean, the theory.
1: Yeah.
0: Why does it really solve the problem? Because as it blasts you, right, power wash, you still got to dab the wetness off.
2: That's got a fan.
1: Oh, you just shake. You just shake a little
2: bit. It's got a blower.
1: Yeah.
0: Okay.
2: Whatever. You know, like, you know, when you dry your hands.
1: Yeah.
0: Ooh, ooh. Why are you taking so long in the bathroom? I just want to make sure I'm clean.
1: That's right.
2: Oh, no, it's, it, no, you feel it. And it's, if it's hot air, oh, boy. It is not awesome.
0: I can imagine. I can only imagine.
2: But, however, there's always, like, it never stinks in our, where the toilet is. It never stinks.
0: Okay.
2: I don't know what the magic is, but the bidet has made it where it does not stink.
0: Okay. I'll take your word for it.
2: Yeah, because you'll never use it.
1: Yeah, you'll never get one.
0: No, no, I will not.
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Well, it was Oklahoma's first loss in 22 days, forcing a decisive game three for the championship. North Carolina, they brought it. They brought the heat. 6-2. North Carolina scored 6 unanswered runs, including 2 home runs, to secure the victory. Now, the winner take all game 3 is scheduled for tonight at 6 on ESPN.

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1: Text us anytime you'd like, PMMS, and whatever you'd like to say to 82945. I'm a fan of this book series called Dungeon Crawler Carl.
0: Yeah.
1: And they announced over the weekend that the television series is now greenlit and will be featured on Peacock. For those who don't know, it is a 9-part book series about a sudden alien invasion, wiping out most of humanity, and the survivors have to do really horrible things to survive.
0: Okay.
1: And you fight crack-addicted llamas. Prostitutes literally rain from the sky. There's little gremlins that shoot barbs out of their skin, and it's all led by a guy from the Coast Guard and a talking cat.
0: Nice.
2: Now, you love this book series.
1: Oh, my gosh. Yeah, I almost finished the third one.
2: Is this the thing that's going to get you to subscribe to Peacock finally?
1: No, but I'll definitely borrow.
2: Oh, okay.
0: Yeah. I don't have the Peacock, but Lindsay does, right?
2: Yeah.
1: That I'll borrow from someone else. And it'll eventually make it over. It's going to be huge. I think it's going to be Game of Thrones-esque huge.
0: Really?
1: Oh, yeah.
0: Okay.
1: Yeah. The storyline, the characters, the evolution, it's not boring.
0: Okay.

0: No commercials? No problem. That's what we call Monday on Q94.7. Commercial free all day long. Florida man breaks into store through ceiling, steals stacks and stacks of lottery tickets. This seems to be trending.
1: It shouldn't if you do any research about this topic.
0: Always get caught.
2: No, they're tracked.
1: They're tracked.
0: Yes.
1: The so you can't cash them in.
0: Yes. This happened in Bradenton, Florida, where 46-year-old Brian Jones was caught on surveillance video lowering himself through a ceiling vent into Bud's Mini Mart late Sunday night, triggering the store's security system the moment he touched down. He spent less than 10 minutes inside grabbing handfuls of cigarettes, stacks of lottery tickets, alcohol, and bologna and cheese slices.
2: Got bees and bologna.
0: He was hungry too. Police spotted him a short time later near the store, enthusiastically scratching his freshly acquired and unpaid for lottery tickets while carrying a backpack full of smokes. Officers noted that the only thing he apparently didn't steal was some good luck. He was charged with burglary of a structure and criminal mischief.
2: I wonder if any of his scratchers hit the ones that he was able to scratch before he got caught.
1: Wouldn't have mattered.
2: Well, I know it wouldn't matter.
1: The moment he stole them, they were just paper.
2: I'm just curious.
1: Of course, he was trying to sell them, right? He was going to try and sell them to people. But if I buy it, let's say he was like, you want to buy a watch? I would buy it. And if it scored and it didn't pay, I'd be like, I bought it from Gaylord.
0: Yeah.
1: That guy over there. Immediately, I'd be pointing towards him.
0: 100%.
1: Because

0: I don't, maybe it's just me, but if I'm at the mall or whatever and somebody approaches me and wants to offer anything to sell for me, I'm like, no thanks.
1: Mm-hmm.
2: Right.
0: No thanks.
2: Right. I don't know. Those guys that come into the bar that sell the steaks, that's a pretty good deal.
0: No, you guys have already said you don't want to eat dog.
2: Right. Ooh, so it came straight from the store. Look, it got great value on it. It's mine.
0: You should not buy meat. I'm going to say this, and this is going to feel really crazy. I know, because I'm insane. You shouldn't buy meat in the bar.
2: I do it. I don't mind. I mean, I don't, because I usually spend my money on drinks, but I see other people do it. And I've had you know, random bar meat before.
1: Yeah, you did.
0: Yeah, you have.
1: She's a nice lady.
0: Yeah, yeah. Anything once.
2: But yeah, somebody's like, hey, here's a ribeye. Have that. I'm like,
0: oh. Here's a ribeye.
1: Yeah, he was gifted one once. I saw it.
2: It was a that big steak, too.
0: Listen, he's been gifted so many motorcycles, plural.
2: Mm-hmm. It's not easy being me.
0: No, I know. So when you're like, he was gifted a ribeye, that means zero.
1: True.
0: On the scale of things he's been given, that actually sucks.
1: Yeah.
2: Right. But it was really good, though. I cooked that sumbitch up right. It was,
0: yeah, dog's tasty. Good.
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1: We love hearing from you guys, and you got a couple ways to do that. 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
2: Good morning, Corbin. What a day to follow up Father's Day with. It's National Stupid Guy Thing Day.
1: I don't even know what that means.
2: I didn't either. But it says that it pokes fun at those silly, clueless moments many men experience now and then.
3: Put boobs in front of their face?
2: No, a playful chance to call them out on the harmless mistakes they make. Like forgetting an anniversary or attempting a DIY project that turns into a disaster.
1: You mean making fun of.
2: Yes,
1: this would never fly
2: exactly.
1: The other way.
2: Yeah, no, it wouldn't.
3: Do that to women.
2: It wouldn't. This is horrible.
1: Yeah. You can't open a jar of pickles.
2: Right. Like, we're going to celebrate you yesterday, and then today we're going to make fun of you.
1: It's
2: a slap in the face for sure.
1: Yeah. Well, thank goodness everybody takes those day ofs very seriously.
2: All right.

0: We said we wanted this for you guys. 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
1: Woman pulls a loaded weapon out of her vagina during a traffic stop.
0: Is it nine?
2: Talented.
1: This comes out of Brazil, where a man and a woman were on their motor scooter buzzing around town last week, and they got pulled over by military police. And they start talking to the two, and they start searching the people. And that's when the woman slowly extracts a loaded 9mm from her prison pocket right there in front of the cops. It was a Taurus PT-92. So it's a good-sized pistol, okay? By the way, this pistol did have two live rounds in it.
2: Oh, my goodness. Mm-hmm.
1: The woman's little man friend told the police that they were out looking for a dude that's accused of robbing his mother. And I guess he insulted the cops at the same time during the traffic stop. They went ahead and busted him. They got him for driving without a valid driver's license. They went ahead and towed the motorcycle in. And they took both of them to jail. And they logged the sticky pistol. Mm-hmm. There you go. And as evidence.
0: 2 pounds.
1: 2 pounds is how much that pistol weighs. It's a good size. It's a good size pistol, too.
0: Yeah, it's from tip to tip.
1: Yeah.
0: It's 8.5 inches.
1: Yeah, and she bit the whole thing in there.
0: I mean, I don't know.
1: From the video I saw, I was
0: here's
1: like,
0: the thing. The video, it's not like she's in a shooting competition and you see it on her side waist and you see her unholster it.
1: Right.
0: So, it was more in her pants.
1: She was wearing a dress.
0: Okay, it was in her underwear.
1: Either way, it was holstered in a non-traditional holster.
2: Yeah.
0: Fair and well, for you.
1: Right.
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The city of Mustang is gearing up for the 57th annual Mustang Firefighters Freedom Celebration. 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
1: Good morning, Corbin. This has got to be probably the most retarded thing I've ever seen in my life. But do you guys reward yourself for good behavior?
2: No, I'm not five.
0: Ooh. Right. I would disagree, and I think we all do, because you make something like the statement of "I deserve this."
1: Right, you got yourself a new bag, or you know, a new video game.
0: Bought
1: new
0: myself
1: golf club.
0: A Father's Day gift. Yeah. Bought myself a birthday gift.
2: Okay.
1: Yeah, sometimes
0: I've
1: that's
0: worked
1: because,
0: hard. Yeah. I deserve this.
1: I get that. Well, there's this article out there that says adults are rewarding themselves with gold stars. Much like a goddamn 5-year-old.
2: Yeah, that's more 5-year-old.
1: Yeah.
0: Well, I can get my head there for like, if you're trying to save up and you can't put a bunch of money together, like, hey, I want a bag of burgers. Then after my 5th star, I go ahead and buy the bag of burgers.
1: Okay.
0: It's a reward system. That's how people work really well.
1: Yeah, they say the examples they give are like going to the gym and staying sober and

0: You don't get a break at work, so we're not taking one either. Commercial free all day on Q94.7. Woman killed in failed bungee jump. I sent you the video so you could see this. Officials in Brazil say a 21-year-old woman died after being thrown from a bridge without properly attached to the bungee cord. Ugh. Video is circulating online that shows the unidentified victim wearing a helmet with her arms outstretched, standing near the edge of a cliff. Three men can be seen lifting her and throwing her into the air before she plunges to earth. According to the government, three suspects have been arrested on homicide charges as police investigate the circumstances of the woman's fatal fall. This type of thing is why I don't do extreme things in other countries.
1: Mm-hmm. I don't think there's a bungee cord attached, sir.
2: There's nothing there.
1: They just threw her off a bridge. Oh, God.
0: But you pay for, you're like, hey, they're going to do bungee. You're like, yeah. Mm-hmm.

0: yeah, I'm on vacation.
1: And all these people are watching.
0: Yeah, because it's a new thing.
1: Yeah.
0: Worst TripAdvisor review ever now.
2: Oh, no, thank you.
0: It is horrifying. Yeah. Imagine your kid goes on vacation or your friend's on vacation. We're going to Brazil. And you're like, yeah. Like I texted a friend yesterday or Friday. Didn't hear back till yesterday. Like, oh, I'm in Africa. And I was like, well, okay, yeah. That's something I'll never probably write.
2: That's cool.
0: People go on vacation. And you're like, oh, I saw you were going to Brazil. Have fun. And then they never get the text because they got thrown off a bridge.
1: Yeah.
2: All because choice. They wanted to go bungee jumping, have a little fun on their vacation.
0: I mean, Brazil's a wild place.
2: Mm-hmm.
0: So we're assuming there was a service, it was paid for, and they didn't complete it.
2: Right, right.
0: There is crime there. There's a great video online of a guy in Brazil, and he's documenting, and he's walking through this part of Brazil, I forget the name of it, that's known to be really dangerous, and a local stops him, and the guy's filming it. And the local stops him and goes to the other guys, says something in Portuguese, telling them to move on. And the guy's like, no, I'm going with him. He's like, no, you don't. They're going to rob you. This is what they do. They take people down through here, and then they rob. Like, yeah. Yeah. Crazy, man.
2: Yeah. Yeah. I just go to Brazil for the butt competition. That's it.
0: Even then, they're looking for you.
2: Right.
1: They had one job. Attach the freaking safety
0: rope. Or it wasn't their job, and their job's the throwers.
2: Right, right. They just assumed that it was attached.
0: Right? Maybe it was their first day. My kids like to do that thing where they do the, they attach you and you do the climbing on top.
1: It's, oh, yeah.
0: Like trampoline parks and things like that.
2: Yeah.
0: And they always show some, you know, pimple-faced kid putting them in the holster thing. And I always stand right there and I'm like, I don't know, man.
2: Right?
0: Right. I remember being that age and working at a pizza shop and not caring.
2: Yeah, but if it makes you feel any better, those places, they have the safety nets underneath, right?
0: No.
2: Not at all?
0: No.
2: You would think they would.
0: No.
2: Because why? Those things fail. You know? Harnesses break. Carabiners break.
0: Yeah.
2: Yeah.
0: I'm sure they follow all the rules and regulations to stay within compliance.
2: Mm-hmm.
0: With that being said, things fail.
1: Yeah.
0: It's a crazy world. Screws falling out all over the place.
2: True.
0: Planes falling out of the sky. It happens. But I'm always like right there going, am I making a good parental decision right now to let a prepubescent individual strap my child into something and then attach it to the rope and going, good luck?
2: Yeah, that's what we do.
0: You learn adversity.
1: All right.
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1: We love hearing from you guys, and we love the way you can do it because you can just send us a message. 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Experiencing ranch, yeah. And they're just dumbfounded with how good it is.
2: My girl and I, we celebrated our anniversary yesterday, and we went to the Outback, right? And, of course, she poses the question of, why is ranch at restaurants so much better than in the bottle at the grocery store? And I said, I know. Imagine all those disappointed foreigners who were going out and getting ranch at these restaurants. They're like, oh, that's amazing. Mm-hmm. They're dipping all the deep fried everything's in it. And then I did see a TikTok where somebody went to the grocery store and got a big old, like half gallon size of Hidden Valley. And I'm like, ooh, they're going to be disappointed when they get home. They're going to be so excited. They're going to tell all their foreign friends. They're like, you got to try the ranch. And then they're like, okay.
1: Now, Lighthouse Brand's pretty good.
2: Yeah.
1: Yeah, but it's in the cold section, so you know it ain't cheap.
2: Yeah, that makes sense. It's made out of real dairy.
1: Right. Because that's the one we buy, because I can't do Hidden Valley.
0: Yeah. I don't buy.
1: Unless I make it on my own.
0: I don't buy it. I just make my own.
2: Oh, yeah, with the packets or whatever.
1: Oh, yeah.
0: No.
2: Yeah. Well, I guess you got it.
1: I get it. Bougie.
0: So, yes.
1: Well, when you're in your reading room, got to have the real stuff.
0: Yeah.
1: What, do you use sour cream or do you use, go the old school buttermilk and all that other stuff?
0: Duke's buttermilk. Just a little sour cream in there, for thickness, and a little lemon.
1: And you buy all the herbs and chop them up and do all that.
0: Yeah, yeah.
1: It's a lot of work.
0: It is, but it's worth it.
1: I don't know. That's like growing tomatoes to save 10 cents.

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1: Over versus under toilet paper debate has been settled.
2: Yeah, everybody knows it goes over.
1: There are two types of people that we know of in the world. Over, where you hang the toilet paper over, and then those that let it pull from underneath, so it's closer to the wall. Mm-hmm. Why do you say it so?
0: It's over.
1: Why do you say it so negatively? Like you're. Mm-hmm.
0: That's not how it's supposed to be done, and I feel like in this study it says it is supposed to be under.
1: So for you, why is under bad? For full disclosure, I don't have a preference. I think both work completely fine. But why for you is under make logical sense?
0: Because when you do pull under, I feel like it just keeps on going. It never stops. So when it's over, you take just as much as you need. And you're not getting any extra.
1: Because I feel like when it's under, it's easier for me to pull what I like. Like pull what I need. When it's over, it does what you just described.
0: Not for me. It's easier to pull what I need when it's over.
2: Yeah. When it's under, that's when you get like one square at a time. At least that's my experiences anyway. When it's over, it's a little bit more liberty. You can pull what you need. You're not pull, rip, pull, rip. Pull, rip. God damn it. Now I've got a fistful of toilet paper.
0: Right.
2: And 17 different sheets.
1: So this is what I just Googled the argument. The argument for over, it's cleaner, easier, and the believed, quote, intended way.
0: Yeah.
2: Well.
1: And then the under is it's harder to accidentally unroll. Pets and toddlers are less likely to spin the roll onto the floor. The sheets stay closer to the wall so it can look tidier. In a small bathroom, it keeps the roll from dangling outward. And if your holder is loose or cheap, under can sometimes feel more controlled. It's best for cat owners, toddler houses, things like that.
0: I will say for cat owners, yes, I agree. Under.
2: So, but doesn't the patent for toilet paper say it's supposed to go over?
0: I think it does.
2: I think it does, too.
0: And I think, personally, it looks better when it's over.
2: It does.
0: Mm-hmm.
1: I have never read the patent for toilet paper. So I'm not sure. Typically don't go searching patents for.
2: Well, this has been a long, heated debate forever.
1: I got it right here.
2: And that's why I looked it up. And it's like, yes, it's supposed to go over.
1: In 1891, Seth Wheeler, the name we probably should all know.
2: Right? Thank goodness. Give that man a handshake.
1: Nope. Like, he didn't invent it because he already had something figured out.
0: Yeah.
1: The paper hanging over, the visible sheet comes down from the front top side of the roll, not from behind it. According to the U.S. patent number 465,588, issued December 22nd, 1891.
2: Yes.
1: The patent text itself does not say hanging it over.
2: That's how he designed it, though.
1: But it doesn't say that. It's a patent for the roll design and perforation separation method.
2: Mm-hmm.
1: The drawing shows over, but the claim is about how the sheets tear apart. Wheeler had other toilet paper-related patents and drawings that showed different orientations, so using the patent as the legal proof is not good grounds to stand on. Over people love this argument. Yes.
2: Yes, we do.
1: Well, good news, scientists have figured it out. The folks at the microbiology department at the UK's University of Leicester say that somewhat counterintuitive underposition is more hygienic and effective.
3: Move this man!
1: So Lindsay's prediction did not land. Despite the 1800s patent showing the roll in more of a natural seeming over orientation, for the under position, there is less likely to be whole roll contamination.
0: Dum, dum, dum.
2: Ah.
1: That's because handling of the toilet roll from the over position requires the user to employ two hands to extract a square after doing one's business, per the microbiologist. One hand is used to hold the roll in place so it doesn't keep spinning forward and depositing too much paper, while the other takes the next segment. On the other hand, the under method allows bathroom users to pin sheets against the toilet wall and tear them off with the same hand without having too much the exterior roll. Okay. So,
2: there's an easy fix for that. Don't get crap on your hands.
0: Ew.
1: Well, I think it's more in general, just the regular bacteria on your hands, right? Mm-hmm. I hate those toilet paper rolls that are just one, there's just one thing. It looks like an L, right?
2: Oh, right.
1: And you go to grab it and it spins and it shoots across the floor and you're like, yeah.
0: Yeah.
1: If anything, you installed it wrong. You put the closed in on the other side.
0: Right.
1: But it has been settled, so no more arguments. The scientists have spoken.
0: Hmm. Yeah.
1: I just can't wait for this other scientist who's like, well, I did my own research.
0: They're going to find his body in the woods.
2: Right. The single gunshot wound to the back of the head. Oh, it was suicide. Right.
1: How's this from for under?
2: Right. Yeah. Surrounded by Charmin.
0: Get out of here. Scott.
1: Babe, how was your day at work? Oh, man.
2: We had a breakthrough.
1: We get out the good silverware. We had a breakthrough.
2: In the toilet paper world, a breakthrough is not a good thing.
1: No, they probably use different terminology. Yeah. You're right.
2: Right. You.
1: We wiped it clean, the theory of under.
2: We figured it out.
1: It took us one square at a time, but we finally got there.
2: It was messy, but we figured it out. We got it.
1: Unless this is, I want to know what this guy did before he did the research in it, with the toilet paper in his home. Did he do over? Did he do under?
2: Right.
1: If he did under, I'm calling shenanigans.
2: Right, and his bias at that point.
0: Yeah. He doesn't even use toilet paper.
2: Right, he probably uses a stick, cleaning stick.
1: Or a bidet.
0: A sponge.
2: A sponge.
1: Uh-huh. Right, bidets. Yeah. Come on. It's also a problem if you just get
0: it. He wants to save the planet.
2: Why does it really solve the problem? Because as it blasts you, right, power wash, you still got to dab the wetness off.
1: That's got a fan.
0: Oh, you just shake. You just shake a little
1: bit.
0: It's
1: got a blower.
0: Yeah.
2: Okay. Whatever.
1: You know, like, you know, when you dry your hands.
0: Yeah.
2: Ooh, ooh. Why are you taking so long in the bathroom? I just want to make sure I'm clean.
0: That's right.
1: Oh, no, no, you feel it. And if it's hot air, oh, boy. It is not awesome.
2: I can imagine. I can only imagine.
1: But, however, there's always, like, it never stinks in our, where the toilet is. It never stinks.
2: Okay.
1: I don't know what the magic is, but the bidet has made it where it does not stink.
2: Okay. I'll take your word for it.
1: Yeah, because you'll never use it.
0: Yeah, you'll never get one.
2: No, I will not.
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Oklahoma's classic rock is Q94.7. So today after 5 o'clock, we've got your next keyword that could win you $2,500. I know. On a commercial-free Monday, so no commercials and a chance for you and money. 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

Oklahoma's classic rock is Q94.7. It's J-Rod. I saw a really cool Green Day vinyl the other day when I was vinyl shopping. And if you go to my IG and follow me at Radio J-Rod, you can actually see it right now. The album artwork for Dookie was printed on the vinyl, and I thought, that's

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Oklahoma's classic rock is Q94.7. So today after 4 o'clock, you may have some drama going on in the office place. And you're like, oh, look at the office. Oh, boy. So-and-so's doing this again. Ha! So if you want to go ahead and share your workplace drama, you can use the talkback mic now. We're going to talk about it after 4 on Q94.7.

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Anything from Black Sabbath. 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

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What's going on in the office right now? 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You're like, ugh, can't believe they, them, or whatever are doing this again. 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

0: 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What kind of workplace drama you got going on right now?
1: Well, my current office drama is a little weird because I work for myself, but I do still have office drama.
0: Yeah, like motivating yourself to get up and do the project you're supposed to do. 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

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So you got workplace drama that pisses you off. So what's going on in the office right now that's got you so irate, you're like, oh, I gotta tell someone. 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

0: Oklahoma's classic rock is Q94.7. So what kind of workplace drama you got going on right now?
1: Oh, my goodness. Okay, well, currently, one of my office mates is in a relationship with another coworker, and we just found out that he actually has a long-term girlfriend.
0: Oh, no. Yeah, and you're probably going to end up telling. So that's going to bring more drama.
2: Oh, no.
0: Yeah, if you got a comment, use the talkback mic. 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
1: Rumors spreading around in that Texas town. About to check outside the game. You know what I'm talking about. Just let me know if you want to go to that home out on the range. They got a lot of nice girls.

Oklahoma's classic rock is Q94.7. It's a commercial-free Monday, which means no commercials today. At least during my show and most of the day. So if you got something you want to hear, use the talkback mic because I got a lot of time to fill. And

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1: You melt fingers with fireworks? 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Happy 4th. 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

0: Oklahoma's classic rock is Q94.7. So workplace drama, what do you got going on?
1: So we have a woman who pretty much doesn't do any of her own work.
0: Oh.
1: She is just like constantly skipping tasks or not doing what she's supposed to be doing. But the problem is she is the manager's niece. So nobody feels like they can really complain about it or do anything about it. And she's the worst. She thinks she's like the princess of the office and flounces around. And oh my gosh, I'm getting so angry to see her.
0: I feel it, man. I can tell you, nepotism is alive and well in the state of Oklahoma. So if you get a comment, use the talkback mic. What office place drama you got going on right now?

Oklahoma's classic rock is Q94.7. It's J-Rod. Pam, you just wanted yourself $2,500. Very welcome. Yeah, now go spend it and take a vacation or do something fun. Go to a city you've never seen before. Go to a state park. Do whatever you want to do. It's America's birthday. We got a beautiful country here. So if you'd like to win your $2,500 tomorrow morning with the Big Bad Morning Show is your first chance to win. Then again, 11

Oklahoma's classic rock is Q94.7 on a commercial-free Monday. Now, coming to Rocklahoma this year is going to be Stone Temple Pilots, and obviously Scott Weiland is gone, but Jeff Gutt's going to be there, along with Godsmack, you got Slayer, Papa Roach, Insane Clown Posse, Cypress Hill. I mean, it's going to be a great show. 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They got payment plans, too. 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

Aerosmith, discovered originally by Clive Davis. It's Oklahoma's classic rock, Q94.7. The only reason I brought up Clive Davis, he passed away today at 94, found at his house in New York City. So rest in peace, man.

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We got the Police coming up, Soundgarden, AC/DC, and lots of tunes, but no commercials. 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

Oklahoma's classic rock is Q94.7. So if you got that summertime cough now, because it's officially summer now, you're like, what do I do about this thing? You sound like you're a horse dying.

Oklahoma's classic rock is Q94.7. America is celebrating their 250th birthday. And I say they are, like I don't live here. You know, I'm a citizen. So if you want to win $2,500, I'm going to tell you how to get that cash coming up for America's birthday.

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Tomorrow morning with the Big Mad Morning Show, your first chance of the day to win $2,500. Yeah, right after 8 o'clock, the Big Mad Morning Show is going to give you the first keyword. Then after 11, we do another one. 2 o'clock and 5 o'clock. So you got four times every single weekday. But it's ending soon. So I was saying, if you want to take that Great American Getaway and go see a state park or do something fun, I would keep it on Q94.7.

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